my god, you guys, I totally had more than 300 calories. That was so not sexy. Oh, no. Oh, good one.

lépéssel közelebb hozzád. 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This is where I heal my hurts.

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0: I don't know how I let this happen.
1: With who?
0: The girl next door, you know? I don't know what to do. So